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I was shooting shells and tossing hay bales.

think it was a Tuesday, late in December. Are we there yet? Are we there yet? Are we there?

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Are we there yet? Are we there?

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I thought that music mattered. But does it bollocks? Not compared to how people matter.

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3: We have a big, big problem, ladies. First, you've got to get mad. I want you to get up. Get up out of your chair. Go to the window. Open your door, stick your head out, and...

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You are so inviting. Resting in my arms as I

0: mercifully.
1: Yes, and neither would you, Derek, this star nonsense.
0: Yes, yes.
1: No, it isn't.
0: I'm sure of it.

It's a new dawn, it's a new day, it's a new life for me, yeah. It's a new dawn, it's a new day, it's a

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I think it's time I introduce you to a friend of mine. Let's call it feedback. Shall we

Well, it looks like we're coming to the end. So far, so good. But do you really think you have what it takes to compete with the mighty Scratch Perverts?

it is reckless and pointless, but it's also very fun. It's useless and worthless, we're staring at the sun. Oh, it is reckless and pointless, but it's also very fun. It's useless and worthless, we're staring at the sun. Oh, it is reckless.